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Otherwise, traffic on Slovenian highways is running normally at the moment. 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
1: In mama, ki je zakopan tvoj sin.
0: Some of the most lethal weapons ever devised.
1: Potem so jo pustili sredi ceste.
0: As we have done before, that is the future we choose.
1: Naj se na

There's a vehicle breakdown obstructing traffic on the A1 highway Maribor-Ljubljana before the tunnel Podmil in the direction of Ljubljana. Otherwise, traffic on Slovenian highways is running normally at the moment. Previdna okvara vozila ovira promet na Štajerski avtocesti pred predorom Podmil v smeri Ljubljane. Glavna cesta Šmarje pri Jelšah Šentjur pa je popolnoma zaprta zaradi prometne nesreče.

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The Traffic Hotline. The most up-to-date traffic info in Slovenia. We are thankful for any information you can give us.

0: 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Oh my book.
1: There's a vehicle breakdown obstructing traffic on the A1 highway Maribor-Ljubljana before the tunnel Podmil in the direction of Ljubljana. Otherwise, traffic on Slovenian highways is running normally at the moment. Previdna okvara vozila ovira promet na Štajerski avtocesti pred predorom Podmil v smeri Ljubljane. Glavna cesta Šmarje pri Jelšah Šentjur pa je popolnoma zaprta zaradi prometne nesreče. Srečno in varno pot.

Traffic on Slovenian highways is running normally at the moment. We wish you safe and pleasant drive. Glavna cesta Šmarje pri Jelšah, Šentjur je zaradi prometne nesreče popolnoma zaprta, sicer pa promet po slovenskih cestah teče brez večjih posebnosti.

those who can hear me, I say, do not despair. The misery that is now upon us is but the passing of greed, the bitterness of men who fear the way of human progress. The hate of men will pass, and dictators die, and the power they took from the people will return to the people. And so long as men die, liberty will never perish. Don't give yourselves to these unnatural men, machine men with machine minds and machine hearts.

20 do 7, upam, da uspešno obvladujete prvo vročinsko valovanje, kako visoko in daleč bodo pljusknile temperature, pa preverim s klicem na Agencijo za okolje čez 3 minute. Love me or leave me and let me be lonely. Inside my head there's a voice that controls me. I'd rather be somewhere else with anyone.

Traffic in Slovenia is currently flowing smoothly with no major problems. Promet po Sloveniji zaenkrat poteka tekoče in brez večjih posebnosti.

Traffic in Slovenia is currently flowing smoothly with no major problems. Promet po Sloveniji zaenkrat poteka tekoče in brez večjih posebnosti.